Isn't it romantic? Music in the night, a dream that can't be heard. Isn't it romantic? Moving shadows right.

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1: Let the church roll on home.
0: Roll on.
1: Have a singer in the choir. And she won't sing right. Tell me what we gonna do.
0: Now what should we do?

facts of life are such they cannot be removed. You must remember this. A kiss is still a kiss.